0: Excuse me? Excuse me? Charles? My name is on the list.
1: What list?
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Down the east was a warehouse session. Full night business, the intention. 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Inside was hype with the sound of the bass. From the roof, the lights were strobing. Left to right, speakers were rocking.

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Out of all your friends, I wanna be the closest. That's why I tell you things so you'll be the mostest. When it comes to life, be this man's wife. You got to be well educated on the subject of fight.

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We always work with 2-3 blocks from each other. We never have a chance to play together. Tonight is our shot. And I'm going to give you... We're going to give you our best, and Pete's going to give you his best, and then we're going to all get together and we'll scramble the whole thing up, man. That was South Rampart Street Parade, that first song. And you know, if you say parade in this town, you're like, you say a magic word. Because if there's one thing they love to do in New Orleans is parade. They parade for every damn thing here, they parade. Sugar Bowl, the Super Bowl when it's here, the Spring Fiesta, Mardi Gras, St. Patrick's Day, St. Joseph's Day, anything.

you get so much these, bro? Cause I've been writing since a young and talking easos. Damn. How'd you get so much these, bro? Cause I've been writing since a young and talking easos. Damn. How'd you get so much these, bro? Cause I've been writing since a young and talking easos. Damn.

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1: 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Say something, baby. 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
2: Půlnoc v Hollywood. Premiéry v kinech a novinky na streamingu. Se Zuzanou Maxa. 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

let's just start with the A's. Right? I just want to show you something. Let's just start with the A's. All right? Okay. Now, there's Ada, right? There's Anna, right? Anita too. And Addie, you remember Addie? There's Addie. There's Abby Long. Abby Long up on Southern Boulevard. You remember Abby Long?

Bullet Festival, Jesus, 10 years we've been doing that. I played everyone from 2016, and this one was special. It was emotional and all of the above, really. But yeah, just to see the energy that you give us is something that we're going to miss for sure. So yeah, big thank you to all of you guys that came to the last ever edition, The Last Dance. It really, really was extra special. And a big shout out to my brother Melvo Baptiste for inviting me on the last beach stage set for Glitterbox. I wasn't supposed to be playing it actually, but he insisted we did a little back-to-back, and it was pretty much one of the biggest moments I've had at the festival, and something I'll never forget. So big up brother Melvo. Okay, next up, getting into this one from Midtown. This track is called Do It Good, something we're going to be releasing on Pleased as Punch in the very, very near future.

This is me, the Shapeshifters, right here on the Glitterbox Radio Show, taking over for 1 week only. Really hope you enjoyed the show. If you are, get in touch. Send me a message on my socials, at the Shapeshifters on all platforms. Getting back into some disco vibes. This next one comes from DJ Spen and the Motherfunkers. It's the

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For the Glitterbox Classic, Horsemeat Disco, Kathy Sledge and Dave Lee's remix of Falling Deep in Love. Just want to say a massive thank you to everyone who's tuning this week. It's been a pleasure taking over the show. Remember, my new single, On The Way Up, drops this Friday. Make sure you go check it out wherever you can and enjoy the music. For now, I'll leave you with this one, a favourite of mine, the Jackson Sisters, and I Believe in Miracles. Big love, guys. See you next time.

The light is knowledge. The light is knowledge. Do you want it? And if you had it, would you flaunt it?

motherfucker dead in the mouth. Man, what the fuck y'all talking about? Smack a motherfucker dead in the mouth. Man, what the fuck y'all talking about? Smack a motherfucker dead in the mouth. Man, what the fuck y'all talking about? Smack a motherfucker dead in the mouth.

fuck y'all talking about? Smack a motherfucker dead in the mouth. Man, what the fuck y'all talking about? Smack a motherfucker dead in the mouth. Mouth, mouth, mouth, mouth, mouth, mouth, mouth, mouth, mouth, mouth, mouth, mouth, mouth, mouth, mouth, mouth, mouth, mouth, mouth, mouth, mouth, mouth, mouth, mouth, mouth, mouth, mouth, mouth, mouth, mouth, mouth, mouth, mouth, mouth, mouth, mouth, mouth, mouth, mouth, mouth, mouth, mouth, mouth, mouth, mouth, mouth, mouth, mouth, mouth, mouth, mouth, mouth, mouth, mouth, mouth, mouth, 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

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Man, what the fuck y'all talking about? Smack a motherfucker dead in the mouth. Man, what the fuck y'all talking about? Smack a motherfucker dead in the mouth. Man, what the fuck y'all talking about? Smack a motherfucker dead in the mouth. Man, what the fuck y'all talking about? Smack a motherfucker.

fuck y'all talking about? Smack a motherfucker dead in the mouth. Man, what the fuck y'all talking about? Smack a motherfucker dead in the mouth. Mouth, mouth, mouth, mouth, mouth, mouth, mouth, mouth, mouth, mouth, mouth, mouth, mouth, mouth, mouth, mouth, mouth, mouth, mouth, mouth, mouth, mouth, mouth, mouth, mouth, mouth, mouth, mouth, mouth, mouth, mouth, mouth, mouth, mouth, mouth, mouth, mouth, mouth, mouth, mouth, mouth, mouth, mouth, mouth, mouth, mouth, mouth, mouth, mouth, mouth, mouth, mouth, mouth, mouth, mouth, mouth, mouth, mouth, mouth, mouth, mouth, mouth, mouth, mouth, mouth, mouth, mouth, mouth, mouth, mouth, mouth, mouth, mouth, mouth, mouth, mouth, mouth, mouth, mouth, mouth, mouth, mouth, mouth, mouth, mouth, mouth, mouth, mouth, mouth, mouth, mouth, mouth, mouth, mouth, mouth, mouth, mouth, mouth, mouth, mouth, mouth, mouth, mouth,

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3: Tohle budeme hrát, dokud se z toho nepůjde.